Let me hear you sing it. Everybody in the place, put those hands in the air. Yeah, check it out one time. You know it's for real. Been transferred to you all on your set.

But when his drinking and lusting and his hunger for power became known to more and more people, the demands to do something about the

little town. Do you still walk up to the bridge down the road from where you live? How's your mom and how's your dad? Did you keep the ukulele that you had?

0: Regio 8.
1: Now, here comes the music. Okay, all you need is some patience and a little